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0: Would you buy a chair that Taylor Swift sat in, and how much would you pay? It's coming up. Here's Tate McRae, Greedy.

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Always make good choices. And it sounds like you're off to a good start. Because you're listening to us. 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

0: Well, it was that game three, Cleveland and New York, Taylor Swift and Travis Kelce. 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
12: 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Born in the hills and hollers, whatever that is, of West Virginia, now a family man with two sons. 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
6: A Better Life with Dr. Sanjay Gupta.
7: We all know how important it is to stay active as we age, especially as we get older. But I've come to realize that for as good as people are about getting their cardio in, a lot of older folks really don't seem to be doing the recommended amount of strength training or even understand why it's so important. It helps you stay functional and therefore independent for as long as possible. Certified strength and conditioning specialist Dana Santis says a great place to start is not with dumbbells or barbells, but with your body weight, which allows you to build strength while also learning how your body moves and where your limitations exist. It also reduces the risk of overwhelming your connective tissue, which adapts more slowly than muscles as we get older. Once you're comfortable, you can dial up that intensity, but do it slowly, do it carefully. I'm Dr. Sanjay Gupta, helping you live a better life.
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0: 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You know it's dangerous to drink and drive. 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If you're going to the beach or hanging at the pool, alcohol use is involved in up to 70% of deaths associated with water sports.
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0: Hey, thanks for the time off. I really did need to recharge. I did some fishing, I played some golf, and went to a movie. Not Masters of the Universe, but I hear that it wasn't that great. 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They are introducing She-Ra, setting up a major sequel tease there.
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6: Beat the drums, sound the horns, strike up the band, as one of our all-time fan favorite Broadway musicals is marching your way. 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

Gen Z meets goth legend, and it works. It really, really works. Olivia Rodrigo coming up with music news. Here's Maroon 5's new one. This is Heroin.

0: That's One Republic. It's Need Your Love. I'm Hayden, and it's a surprise that we kind of saw coming. There were a lot of Cure references in the first single, Drop Dead, right? And Olivia Rodrigo shocking fans with a surprise performance at Primavera Sound. She was in Barcelona and debuted a brand new duet featuring Robert Smith of The Cure. And it works. I mean, it really, really, really works.
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0: Well, some of you have figured it out. You're the happiest group of people. Some of us have a ways to go. It's based on age, and it's coming up.

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Well then, try this one on for size. 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

0: Olivia Dean needs a man to be happy. I guess it's age that really makes us the most happy. So this new Better Report survey, they based it on responses from almost a 500,000 people. An extensive survey. The happiest group, not the 20-year-olds, not those in their 50s. My hand is raised. The most gleeful group, decades older. Yep, in their 70s. Higher levels of life satisfaction, more positive emotions, fewer negative emotions compared to all other ages.
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Well, sorry, you're in the wrong place. But if you're listening to us right now to win 1,000 free hit songs, well, then we've got you covered. 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

0: Don't Go Houdini. It's a fun playlist, and it continues next. Thanks for listening. I'm Kendall. I've got Somber and Brittany on the way.
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0: This just in. Tommy Richmond's $1 million baby is now worth more than $1 million. 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

0: All right, let's talk about Guy Fieri. Does he actually swallow his food? A streamer calling himself Dr. Spaghetti has been examining a bunch of his videos and figured out some of his tricks. The most obvious one is camera cuts. He puts some food in his mouth, chews it once or twice, and then the camera cuts away. Now, sometimes he eats something, but then he'll talk. In those cases, he kind of squirrels it away in his cheeks. Secondly, Guy's just moves in a few slowed down videos. It shows that sometimes there's not even food on chopsticks. Or he just takes a really small bite when it seems like he's going in for a big one. So lots of ways that Guy is fooling us. He wouldn't be the only foodie to fake it. But Dr. Spaghetti contrasted him with Gordon Ramsay by showing two clips where Gordon actually chews and swallows his food. What do you think? I'm disappointed.
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But, nah. 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

Remember when your parents punished you by sending you to your room? 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

enjoy the music. When you're sad, the lyrics pick you up. And when it's payday, you go shopping. Yeah, we understand. Don't worry, we'll be right here when you get back. Lake Charles' hottest music from today's hottest artists. 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
18: All right, we got a moving moment. We're going to talk to one of our kids' kids, former kids' kid. Actually, once you're a kid's kid, you're always a kid's kid. In about 20 minutes, we always issue mascara alerts, you know, because you never know sometimes. Sometimes the feels hit us just right. And the feels are going to hit us just right for one of our three finalists because they're announced. Thank you to everyone who entered the car contest 2026 this year, by the way. We drew the names of the three finalists.
19: Okay.
18: And they are.
19: That's exciting.
18: Connie Tidwell.
19: Oh.
18: Corey Sharkey. Cool name. Mm-hmm. Megan Lozito. So those three Kid Nation members are going to compete to win their choice of any five new vehicles worth about $50,000 from the Encira Auto Group. Yeah, their choice. So whoever wins will get to pick one of those. The finale party, which we're throwing one, is happening Thursday, June 18th. Now, why am I telling you the date? Because we're going to be in San Antonio at La Hacienda de los Barrios.
19: Woo!
18: And if you're in the area, we want you to come out and party with us. Mm-hmm. Come out and have fun, watch somebody win a car, have a couple drinks with Big Al or whatever you got to do.
19: This car's worth like $50,000.
18: That's right. And it's just cool to see somebody win something that big. So,
19: yeah.
18: Again, it's happening June 18th at La Hacienda de los Barrios in San Antonio. If you're in the area, if you're around there or, you know, drive out there, we want to see you. We're going to have a party June 18th. Now, let's go ahead and catch you up with what's happening out there in Hollywood. What's going on, Kelly and Anna?
20: Well, I don't think it was a surprise to too many people to hear that Ariana Grande and Ethan Slater are done. They made it almost 3 years together.
19: Long
20: time. We know
19: Good
20: that
19: run.
20: Because his son is now three.
18: Mm. Is he gone?
20: His little son Ezra with his ex-wife.
18: Is he going to try to go back?
20: Don't know. At this point, is too much water gone under the bridge? Would she remember the ex-wife, Lily J, I believe her name was, she wrote a scathing essay.
18: Oh, yeah. As she should.
19: Just she kind of stole him, right?
20: They were filming Wicked together on the set. Lily J's at home. Look,
19: right.
20: When you have a baby, your sole focus is on the baby. You're stressed, you're tired, mm-hmm. your hormones are all over the place, your postpartum and all that stuff. And here your husband gets to go off to work at his little happy place, and this dazzling mega superstar mm-hmm. is flirting with you.
18: Yeah, that's
20: I mean, you know, everybody can judge him for cheating on his wife like that, but you've never been in that circumstance.
18: Right. Yeah.
20: That very specific set of circumstances.
19: Yeah.
20: That takes a strong person to resist that temptation.
19: Yeah.
20: And he gave in. So it ended their marriage. But now they said that actually Ariana and Ethan have been broken up for several months. It wasn't messy. There was no big drama. It just kind of fizzled out on his own, and they're on good terms.
18: Okay. And what kind of essay did you say she wrote?
20: Scorched Earth. Scathing.
18: A scathing?
20: Scathing.
18: Oh, I have a primo named Scathing Essay. Not often I throw those out there, but, you know, when you save one of my family members, I got to.
20: So anyway, there's that. We'll see. I tried to look up real quick this morning. Has Lily J said anything about this yet? And she has not. But right now they just say Ariana's focused on her music. She's got her tour. Ethan is continuing to balance acting with his theater work.
21: Which also makes sense with the song that came out, I'm Sorry I Made You Love Me. I hate that I made you love me.
20: Was that for him
21: That's
20: or
21: what
20: her
21: I was
20: ex-husband?
21: Thinking last time.
20: It could have been her ex-husband,
21: right,
20: too.
21: Right, but with
20: I don't
21: the
20: know.
21: Ethan Slater thing, because
20: could've
21: she
20: been.
21: Probably feels guilty for him leaving
20: it could
21: his
20: be
21: pregnant.
20: Pete, it could be Pete Davidson. It could be a whole
18: list of
20: people.
18: It could be a lot of dudes.

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2: From the Johnson Firm Weather Center, variable clouds with scattered showers and thunderstorms, mainly in the afternoon hours, highs in the upper 80s. Chance of rain, 50%. 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
4: From the Johnson Firm Weather Center, variable clouds with scattered showers and thunderstorms, mainly in the afternoon hours. Highs in the upper 80s. Chance of rain, 50%. 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
14: Like a star or
15: 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You could buy 7 acres in hell. The asking price is $625,000.
16: Oh hell yeah!
15: You don't have to worry about it being too hot.
17: Is a good section in hell?
15: No. The weather is not even close to Arizona heat from what we hear.
17: Oh. Okay.
15: It's more like Michigan because that's where it's at. It's hell, Michigan. It's a small incorporated area of the state about 25 miles northwest of Ann Arbor and 60 miles west of Detroit. So you're close to some big cities. The 7-acre property is a small tourist attraction business with several structures. If you buy this land in hell, you will receive Scream's Ice Cream Shop,

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4: From the Johnson Firm Weather Center, variable clouds with scattered showers and thunderstorms, mainly in the afternoon hours, highs in the upper 80s. Chance of rain, 50%. 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

0: question. Are being demure and mindful still trendy? 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

0: Alex Warren, Ordinary. A video of Harry Styles has gone viral of him forgetting the lyrics to one of his songs on stage in Amsterdam. The song was Cherry. He began the song but then couldn't remember the lyrics, so he turned to his band and said, "What are the words?" They weren't very helpful, so he turned back to the crowd and asked the crowd, "What's the first verse?" Now the crowd, more than willing to help him out, all were giving him the first verse, but saying it at different times, making it impossible for him to understand what the words actually were. So he walked to the front of the stage and asked one specific fan to tell him the lyrics, then walked back to the microphone and before starting the song again, smiled, laughed, and said, "Sorry about that." 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
11: Sir Walter Scott was a famous writer and historian and poet from Scotland in the late 1700s. On the day that he passed away, on his deathbed, he turned to his son-in-law, Lockhart, and he said to him, "Son, bring me the book." The old man had a huge library, and his son-in-law was confused, and he said, "Sir, what book?" The old dying man cried out, "My son, there's just one book. Bring me the book." And the young man went to his library, and he came back with the Bible. Bring me the book. This is God's word. It's so deep that I can study it for a whole lifetime and never fully understand it. And yet it's so simple that a child can read it and God will speak to his soul. Bring me the book. In times of joy, in times of sadness, in good times and in bad, every single day, bring me the book, the word of God, the Bible. I'm Weldon Barres, and these are perceptions from First United Methodist Church.
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0: What's one of the things men lie about on their dating profiles on the dating websites? According to OkCupid, if they are under 6 feet tall, men almost uniformly lie about their height, estimating up by about 2 inches. Here's Teddy Swims, Bad Dreams.

taking it down a notch because we're starting to make our competitors look bad. But nah, here's another hit. Lake Charles Hottest Music, Hot 103.3.

0: 24K Golden and Ian Dior with Mood. Taylor Swift's new one, I Knew It, I Knew You, came out on Friday and immediately started breaking streaming records. In its first 24 hours, it had over 10.49 million streams. On Spotify, it became the most streamed country song by a female artist in a single day in Spotify's history. On Apple Music, it set the all-time record for the biggest soundtrack single in a single day, while also claiming the spot as the biggest country single of 2026. 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
18: Sir Walter Scott was a famous writer and historian and poet from Scotland in the late 1700s. On the day that he passed away, on his deathbed, he turned to his son-in-law, Lockhart, and he said to him, "Son, bring me the book." The old man had a huge library, and his son-in-law was confused, and he said, "Sir, what book?" The old dying man cried out, "My son, there's just one book. Bring me the book." And the young man went to his library, and he came back with the Bible. Bring me the book. This is God's word. It's so deep that I can study it for a whole lifetime and never fully understand it. And yet it's so simple that a child can read it, and God will speak to his soul. Bring me the book. In times of joy, in times of sadness, in good times and in bad, every single day, bring me the book, the word of God, the Bible. I'm Weldon Barres, and these are perceptions from First United Methodist Church.
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0: FYI, Sabrina is not actually a carpenter. 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

0: Alex Warren, Fever Dream. On Friday, Ed Sheeran did a surprise impromptu performance on the waterfront in Ipswich, England, performing six songs, including Thinking Out Loud, The A-Team, Photograph, and Shape of You. We now know why he did that. It was to soft launch his collaboration with Orange Amplifiers. 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There's a second input for a microphone as well. And following his show, he actually gave the amp he was using to a young fan who expressed his desire to become a musician.
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0: Looking for something fun for the kids to watch? Shrek the Third is now on Peacock. And if you didn't know, the character of Artie in Shrek the Third is voiced by this guy, Justin Timberlake. Here's Justin with Mears.

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Each lasting only about 3.5 minutes. 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So, how about another? 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

0: Miles Smith stargazing. At what age will we finally be happy? 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This group reports higher levels of life satisfaction, more positive emotions, and fewer negative emotions compared to all other ages. So, see, we just have to wait till we're in our 70s to finally be happy.
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2: Sir Walter Scott was a famous writer and historian and poet from Scotland in the late 1700s. On the day that he passed away, on his deathbed, he turned to his son-in-law, Lockhart, and he said to him, "Son, bring me the book." The old man had a huge library, and his son-in-law was confused, and he said, "Sir, what book?" The old dying man cried out, "My son, there's just one book. Bring me the book." And the young man went to his library, and he came back with the Bible. Bring me the book. This is God's Word. It's so deep that I can study it for a whole lifetime and never fully understand it. And yet it's so simple that a child can read it and God will speak to his soul. Bring me the book. In times of joy, in times of sadness, in good times and in bad, every single day, bring me the book, the Word of God, the Bible. I'm Weldon Barres, and these are Perceptions from First United Methodist Church.
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0: Olivia Dean, So Easy. Speaking of easy, Taylor Swift says she wrote the new song I Knew It, I Knew You the same day she saw the screening of Toy Story 5 that quickly. And it's based on cowgirl Jessie in the movie. If you didn't know, Joan Cusack has voiced that character, cowgirl Jessie, in Toy Story since 1999. So what does Joan think about the song? She says, it's such a good song. I love this movie so much, so I'm so glad that it resonated with her and she wanted to write a song for it because it means so many more people come to see the movie. It's a great girl power movie and her song is so great. It's beautiful and it fits perfectly. 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
0: Congratulations to Dua Lipa and Callum Turner. They are officially married, having two marriage ceremonies, May 31st and June 6th. Here's Dance the Night.

And now, a friendly reminder from us to you. Always make good choices. And it sounds like you're off to a good start. Because you're listening to us. Lake Charles, hottest music. 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
1: Justin Bieber, Love Yourself. Happy birthday. If you're celebrating today, you share it with celebrities like Michael J. Fox, who's 65. Johnny Depp is 63. Natalie Portman, 45. Mae Whitman is 38. Dick Vitale, 87. Gloria Rubin, 62 today. Tamela Mann is 60. And Josh Hamilton, 57 today.
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1: A better life with Dr. Sanjay Gupta.
13: Breast cancer is the most common cancer among women in the world. And according to a new study out of the University of Washington School of Medicine, an estimated 3.5 million cases a year are expected by 2050. Now, the good news is we've gotten so much better at screening, earlier detection, and cutting-edge treatments in many countries, including here in the United States. But even here in America, black women have a death rate from breast cancer that is 40% higher than white women, a disparity that exists despite our world-class treatment infrastructure. So what can you do to lower your risk? Eat less red meat? Try your best to manage your blood sugar and your weight? Exercise is really important. Cut back on drinking, quit smoking. And remember this, you should start getting mammograms. At what age? 40. That's when you should start. I'm Dr. Sanjay Gupta, helping you live a better life.
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0: NoahCon, The Great Divide, Noah's Tour kicks off this Thursday in Orlando. Most of the shows are sold out. In his most recent TikTok, Noah said they just finished a full run-through of the set and that it's insane how sweaty he's going to be out there, saying you're going to see levels of chafing and contact heat rash that haven't been seen for thousands of years since the cavemen and their loincloths. He goes on to say, it's going to be something. I'm really excited for you guys to see it. 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

0: Life with Dr. Sanjay Gupta.
1: People have started using AI for all sorts of things, but I cannot think of an area where the stakes are higher than your health. First of all, I'll tell you this. I know doctors who have cracked some seemingly impossible cases with the help of AI, so it can be a powerful tool. But AI can also hallucinate, provide bad advice, and be just as confident when it does that. If you do decide to plug any personal medical information into one of these chatbots, you should know that while the companies that created them have robust privacy protections in place, they are not bound by HIPAA, like your healthcare provider is. Whatever the advice presented to you, take it with a degree of healthy skepticism. Always get a second opinion. And remember, if you ever experience concerning symptoms, skip the AI consult and head straight to the ER. I'm Dr. Sanjay Gupta, helping you live a better life.
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0: 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All right, so I want to send happy birthday wishes out to Johnny Depp. He is 63 years old today, and it's occurred to me recently, it's got to be exhausting to be Johnny Depp, because every single morning you have to wake up and figure out how many bracelets you're going to put on. 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

0: has an interesting tip as we get into the grilling season. If you've got, you know, your chicken, your meat, whatever you're cooking, put a little soda on top of it. You, like, marinate it a little bit in Coke, Dr. Pepper, whatever your favorites are. Yeah, it's really cool. I don't know. Are you familiar with beer can chicken? You take an entire chicken, you rest it on top of a beer can, and then you cook it that way. The liquid inside the can kind of helps keep it moist and also flavors it. Well, you can also do that with a can of soda as well, can of Coke, Pepsi, whatever it is you like. Yeah, you can do that marinade. So what happens is all the sugars in the soda, they eventually end up caramelizing. They create a nice little glaze, and they add a little sweetness to the meat. And it's not overwhelming, but really delicious. So give that a try as we start firing up the grill more and more this year.
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5: 20 years ago, the average attention span was about 2.5 minutes. Today, it's just 47 seconds. Pretty disconcerting. That's according to new research out of UC Irvine. But really, this isn't our fault, at least not entirely. We can blame technology and the world around us. Attention, it turns out, is not an unlimited resource. You only have so much of it to give. Start paying more attention to what times of the day you seem to be at your mental peak. Try to knock out the more complicated stuff during that time. It's also important to take breaks every so often so you can more easily lock in when you're trying to concentrate. One expert said, even trying to visualize where you want to end your day with everything all wrapped up or with tons left to do. That can act as a real motivator. I'm Dr. Sanjay Gupta, helping you live a better life.
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13: 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Born in the hills and hollers, whatever that is, of West Virginia, now a family man with two sons. 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Well, except for two. 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

0: Uzi is tipsy. Maybe he should share an Uber with Justin Timberlake. 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

0: Well, it's time to unveil today's Facebook friend of the day. Today, it's my friend Stephanie Wood Evans. She shares this. I lost my car chapstick, and now my purse chapstick is in my room, and my room chapstick is in my car, and my whole life is just messed up. It is kind of funny how anal we get about, this needs to be in the car, this is what I use, and then I've got the thing at home, and then there's the, yeah, and once that system gets all juxtaposed, yeah, your life's in turmoil. Stephanie, I'm right there with you. Hopefully you can properly juggle your chapstick nightmare and get that all figured out. Stephanie Wood Evans, my Facebook friend of the day today.
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0: We've all been tempted by the food at the gas station, right? You see the nacho cheese, you see the chili for the hot dogs, and you're like, maybe. Well, there's some folks in Sacramento that are regretting their gas station nacho cheese decision. They got botulism. That's right. Six different people ate this nacho cheese at this particular gas station. And botulism, it's not a common occurrence here in the United States. It doesn't happen that often. Six people got it. So, that gas station nacho cheese, how about we just pass that by next time?
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0: Today's most awesome person on the planet Earth just inspires awe. I mean, there's this, he's an 80-year-old man. His name is Norman Ruff. He lives outside of Ontario in this cottage near the woods. And so while he was sleeping one night, he heard something rummaging through his house. Didn't know what it was. Went out. It was a bear. That's right. There was this bear. So he tried to get the bear out of the house, tried to lure it out. The bear was not going. So they got into a fight. Yeah, he battled this bear for like 20 minutes, kicking it and trying to move it through the house, out of the kitchen. Finally, he got the bear out the front door. The bear wandered off into the woods. Holy crackers. This guy's 80 years old and he fought a bear for 20 minutes. My goodness. Yeah, very inspiring. Norman Ruff, today's most awesome person on the planet Earth. Do not mess with this guy.
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0: Chapel Rowan. Hey, happy birthday going out to Donald Duck. He's 92 years old today. How long did ducks live? It doesn't look a day over, what, eight?
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0: Morgan Wallen and Post Malone. Kane Brown and Marshmello. Put some miles on it. Taylor Swift and Travis Kelce. 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

0: So we're reading some articles recently about a plop vacation. You know, when you go on vacation, sometimes you just meticulously map out excursions all day long, and so you end the day just exhausted. Well, a plop vacation is you don't do that. You just go on vacation. You find a nice quiet spot to sit with a tasty beverage, a book, whatever. You enjoy the sunshine by the side of the pool, wherever it is. And I think this is a great idea, you know, if you're traveling alone or if you're traveling with a significant other. But if you've got kids, yeah, there's no way they're going to deal with a plop vacation. No, that's just not going to time out. You're going to get completely relaxed and settled in wherever you're sitting. And 20 minutes later, that kid's going to come tap on your shoulder. Mom, I'm bored.
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0: So if you enjoy a good cup of joe, whether it's in the morning or you nurse some coffee throughout the day, you could be doing really great things in decreasing your chance of getting diabetes. Yeah, researchers have found that if you drink caffeinated coffee, it speeds up your metabolism. You have lower levels of body fat, therefore less risk of diabetes and also obesity. Now, I don't know if it's a cup a day. If you're drinking like 3 or 4 cups a day, I don't think that helps. In fact, that might be hurting. However, a cup of coffee a day or two, yeah, has good health benefits for sure.
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15: How often do you stop to wonder whether you should share something that's revealing, maybe even embarrassing, with a partner, a friend, or even your boss? In her new book called Revealing, The Underrated Power of Oversharing, behavioral scientist Leslie John says doing just that can help you deepen relationships that are vital to your life. We need people to trust us in order to get things like love, friendship, and career success. That's what she told us. When you make yourself vulnerable by revealing something sensitive, it does make other people trust you. In turn, when you ask someone to reveal something about themselves, showing that interest will generally lead someone to like you more. Why? Because people like to be asked about themselves, she says. It also signals that they are discriminating and choosy, but in a good way. I'm Dr. Sanjay Gupta, helping you live a better life.
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0: Well, it's time to unveil today's Facebook friend of the day. Today, it's my friend Stephanie Wood Evans. She shares this. I lost my car chapstick, and now my purse chapstick is in my room, and my room chapstick is in my car, and my whole life is just messed up. It is kind of funny how anal we get about, this needs to be in the car, this is what I use, and then I've got the thing at home, and then there's the, and once that system gets all juxtaposed, your life's in turmoil. Stephanie, I'm right there with you. Hopefully you can properly juggle your chapstick nightmare and get that all figured out. Stephanie Wood Evans, my Facebook friend of the day today.
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16: A better life with Dr. Sanjay Gupta.
17: Breast cancer is the most common cancer among women in the world. And according to a new study out of the University of Washington School of Medicine, an estimated 3.5 million cases a year are expected by 2050. Now, the good news is we've gotten so much better at screening, earlier detection, and cutting-edge treatments in many countries, including here in the United States. But even here in America, black women have a death rate from breast cancer that is 40% higher than white women, a disparity that exists despite our world-class treatment infrastructure. So what can you do to lower your risk? 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And remember this, you should start getting mammograms. At what age? 40. That's when you should start. I'm Dr. Sanjay Gupta, helping you live a better life.
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0: That is Justin Bieber. That is Daisies. I am Chuck D. Certainly do hope you have a really good rest of your Tuesday. Thank you for making us a part of it. I'm going to head out, be back tomorrow. In the meantime, be excellent to each other.
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